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Neither one of us looking for three little words, unless those three words were do not disturb. Checkout was supposed to be noon, but we slept until 3:00.

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It's 548 with some clouds this morning and showers, but sun later on this afternoon and a high of around 19. 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

0: to get to know you, everything about you makes me want you, know what you're doing, baby, don't you, don't you?
1: It's 8:09, coming up, we're going to talk about how to shut down bossy people, how to shut down bossy people. We'll do that next on Country 93.

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2: A mix of sun and clouds this afternoon. Wind gusts up to 50 kilometers an hour, a high of 19, the UV index 7 or high. Clearing overnight, a light breeze, a low around 10 degrees. Sunshine Thursday, a high of 22.

0: The home of Sean and Julia in the morning, Country 93 with Tyler Joe Miller and Tyler Hubbard coming up next hour, along with some Cody Johnson and Carrie Underwood as we get ready for Dusty Hill at 3 o'clock. And some of the stupidest questions people have been asked at work. Coming up after 2 o'clock.
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0: The latest from High Valley is called Fools on Country 93 with Today's Best Country. And with Rick Ringer wrapping things up for now, handing him over to Dusty Hill. After 3 o'clock, he's got George Burge and Luke Bryan on the way, classic David Lee Murphy and more. You have a wonderful afternoon with him, and take care, stay safe, and be kind.
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Eric Church Springsteen on today's Best Country. Country 93. Tomorrow morning, be listening for Sean and Julia. They will announce another name in the World Tour contest. We've got tickets to give away to Megan Mulroney in Belfast, Northern Ireland, or Cody Johnson in London, England. Your choice. Yeah. So be listening for that. It's all brought to you by Conway Furniture and Custom Flooring, Stewart's Towing, Zare's Markets Owen Sound, and Royal Homes in Wingham. For details on the contest, go to country93.ca. Time for me to hit that trail. Yes, news is on.